0: weed.
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0: Conectados por el Dengs.
2: When Jason was at the table, I kept on seeing him look at me while he's with that other girl. 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

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What a creep. 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Yeah, the one next to the girl with no shoes on? That's so ratchet. 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She definitely bought all her Instagram followers. Who goes out on Mondays? Okay.

0: 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Dance.
1: 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You are connected. 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

Drink some margaritas watching the blue lights. Listen to the mariachi play at midnight. Are you with me? Are you with me?

Drink some margaritas by string of blue lights. Listen to the mariachi play at midnight. Are you with me? Are you with me?

We've lost hugs with friends and people that we loved, all these things that we took for granted. We've lost dancing. We've lost dancing. If I can live through this next 6 months, we've lost dancing. 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What comes next will be marvelous.

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1: El mejor copiloto de camino a casa es Arturo Grau. 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
1: 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It's David Guetta.
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My product is 51 times stronger than cocaine, 51 times more hallucinogenic than acid, and 51 times more explosive than ecstasy. 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

Drink some margaritas by string of blue lights. 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Are you with me?